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Trapped with Headstrong on Indie 103.3, alternative from the 90s and 2000s. Steve, there's a new study that says that women are more likely to prefer hearing music at bars and restaurants than men. And I find that's just odd that anyone would not want to hear music of some kind happening. I think it's always strange when you're having dinner, even at home, and there's like not something on in the background. It's weird. It's Indie 103.3.

Alien F Farm, Smooth Criminal on Indy 103.3, alternative on the 90s and 2000s, and even on the weekend, getting you a win. Hey, it's Steve. So talking about Young the Giant coming through with Cold War Kids and Kenny Hoopla. August 9th is the show at Everwise Amphitheater. Your chance to win tomorrow and Sunday, 10:50 and 4:50. On the talkback, we want to know what concert you went to last year. Concerts. 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

Pearl Jam, Even Flow, and Indie 103.3, Alternative Fun, the 90s and 2000s. I'm Steve, looking forward to Memorial Day this year, Indy 500, which seems, I mean, it is on the calendar a little bit earlier this month, just kind of the way it falls. And Carb Day, previous Carb Day performer for us, is All-American Rejects, Dirty Little Secret.

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That's alternative from the 90s and 2000s. 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

It's Evanescence going under in 103.3. Alternative from the 90s and 2000s. Another visitor to the Brew-Off later this year. 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If hit us up on the contest page, indie1033.com for that July show. 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I wish you.

Z103.3, alternative from the 90s and 2000s. No doubt underway with their Sphere residency here for the next few weeks. Just kicked off, was it last night? It was last night. They just had their first show. So No Doubt underneath it all.

POD Youth of a Nation on 81.03.3, alternative from the 90s and 2000s. 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

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Steve, congratulations to Benji Madden of Good Charlotte earlier this week. He and Cameron Diaz welcomed their third child. It's Good Charlotte, the anthem.

Green Day with 21 Guns on Indie 103.3, alternative from the 90s and 2000s. I'm Steve with Papa Roach and L. King coming back to back here in a minute after Chili Peppers Give It Away.

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And Mother's Day on the horizon. A good reminder if anyone hasn't picked up something for mom, because you should. As a matter of fact, big spending this year online. 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That's about $284 per person. So step your game up. 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

Bush with Glycerine on Indy 103.3. It's alternative from the 90s and 2000s. I'm Steve, bringing you some Gorillaz and Smashing Pumpkins. But first, band that's going to be kicking off their 25th anniversary of the Bleed American Tour at the beginning of next month. Second stop will be in Chicago for Jimmy Eat World. Here's The Middle.

Gorillaz, Feel Good Inc. on Indie 103.3. That's alternative on the 90s and 2000s. And on our Instagram, if you ever want to hang out there, at Indie 103.3 FM's the handle. It's Blink 182.

Killers, Mr. Brightside on 91.3, alternative from the 90s and 2000s. I'm Steve. Rob Zombie coming through later this year, and I always remember a friend of mine in the 2000s went to go see Rob Zombie, and when he did, he said that Rob Zombie jumped into the crowd, like stage dove, and he was one of the people who was there and caught him, and he just told me it smelled so bad. It smelled so bad. Said he couldn't get it off his hands for the rest of the night. So if Rob Zombie jumps into the crowd in September, which he might not, he's like 20 years older now, just look out. It's Rob Zombie, Dragula.

Green Day, Wake Me Up When September Ends on Indie 103.3. Alternative from the 90s and 2000s. Later this year, this act will be joining Green Day, part of the Rock and Roll Hall of Fame, when they get inducted in December. It's Oasis, Champagne Supernova.

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30 seconds to Mars, The Kill, and 103.3 Alternative on the 90s and 2000s. Those guys will be doing a short tour celebrating a couple of their earlier albums this year. 3 Days Grace had a big tour coming through to Cambridge Fieldhouse later this year. You're going to get that after Lenny Kravitz, American Woman.

3 days grace, never too late on Indy 103.3, alternative on the 90s and 2000s. I'm Steve. I mentioned a couple minutes ago that 3 days grace, part of our concert lineup this year, deep into the year in November, Gainbridge Fieldhouse. Want to know what's happening right away? Next month? 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

Indy 103.3 Alternative of the 90s and 2000s. I'm Steve. Have a super weekend, everybody. And I'll see you on Monday, leaving you with this one, the new slash old one from Weezer from a 2014, but really popping these days. It's new, not new. It's Weezer featuring Bethany Cosentino from Best Coast. It's Go Away, Indy 103.3.

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My name's Thor. The Strokes are coming to the Ruoff Music Center on July 15th. 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

What up? 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

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Well, Friday night in Greenwood just got a whole lot more dangerous for your calendar. I'm Jason for the radio. We'll be at Ale Emporium in Greenwood on Friday, May 15th from 7 to 8 p.m. Swing on by, grab a Miller Lite, Win Carb Day and Race Day tickets, plus Miller Lite swag. 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

0: Winter is loosening its relentless grip, but summer refuses to take the wheel.
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It's the new Indy 103.3. You know, we used to be a proper country, and then cereal box toys disappeared. I'm Jason for the radio. Now Kellogg's is bringing them back for the first time in more than a decade with a Toy Story 5 promotion. So, yes, there are grown adults in Carmel about to buy Frosted Flakes for reasons that have nothing to do with nutrition.

Insanity 103.3. Well, the free money ferret is off for the weekend, probably face down in a tiny hammock with cucumber slices over his eyes. I'm Jason for the radio. He'll be back Monday with 9 chances for you to win $1,000. So rest up, hydrate, and be listening for when that little millionaire goblin returns.

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I'm Jason for the radio. Indy 103.3 is taking over Ale Emporium in Greenwood on Friday, May 15th from 7 to 8. Stop by for your shot at Carb Day and Race Day tickets. 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

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You know, nothing says I'm moving on like building a robot version of your ex. I'm Jason from the radio. In China, people are going viral for using AI tools to recreate former partners from old messages like pictures and social posts. Yeah, the result can mimic the ex's tone and personality, which feels less like healing and more like emotional DLC.

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Well, TikTok is currently melting down over Kraft dinner math. I'm Jason for the radio. A woman went viral after realizing the instructions call for 4 tablespoons of butter. And she said, who is actually doing that? Well, Karen, apparently a lot of people are, which explains why some mac and cheese tastes like childhood and some tastes like a trust fund.

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Well, Greenwood is getting loud, and for once, it's not just traffic by the mall. I'm Jason for the radio. 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

It's a new Indy 103.3. Well, the free money ferret is resting for the weekend, which I assume means no emails, no pants, and zero accountability. I'm Jason for the radio, but he is back on Monday with 9 chances to win $1,000. So be listening when our tiny furry sugar daddy returns to the building.

It's a new Indy 103.3. You know, most slang expires fast, but cool apparently has excellent health care. I'm Jason for the radio. According to a linguist, we've been saying it for more than a century, and it still works for every generation. Meanwhile, half the internet slang from last year is already gone.

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While the Mother May in Indy means racing beer and pretending you know a shortcut around 465. I'm Jason for the radio. 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

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Well, the free money ferret is asleep in a shoebox somewhere, dreaming of direct deposits. I'm Jason from the radio of a Monday. He is back with 9 chances for you to win $1,000. So be here when the pocket-sized finance cryptid wakes up and gets generous again.

It's the new Indy 103.3. Well, Chipotle's answer to shrinkflation is apparently just use your words. I'm Jason for the radio. The CEO says if your bowl looks light, ask for a little more. He literally wants you to say it's too big, which is bold because somewhere in Indy, somebody just emotionally got prepared to negotiate for extra rice like it's a car deal.

It's the new Indy 103.3. Well, the free money ferret is clocked out for the weekend and is currently soaking in a bottle cap hot tub. I'm Jason for the radio, but Monday he returns with 9 chances to win $1,000. So listen up when our tiny fur-covered ATM comes back from his spa retreat.

It's a new Indy 103.3. Well, look, if you hear somebody gasp in the cereal aisle, mind your business. I'm Jason from the radio. Kellogg's is bringing back cereal box toys for the first time in over 10 years, and it's tied to Toy Story 5. The first boxes are already showing up at stores, which means breakfast now comes with a side of childhood. Early.

It's a new Indy 103.3. Well, the free money Ferret is taking the weekend off, probably somewhere in sunglasses the size of aspirin. I'm Jason for the radio, but he'll be back on Monday with 9 chances for you to win $1,000. So make sure you're listening when this little chaotic tax write-off re-enters society.

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You know, dating apps were not enough chaos. So now we have AI exes. 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A viral trend in China lets people make digital copies of former partners using old texts, photos, voice patterns, and social content. 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Yeah, that's a lot for a Tuesday on Keystone.

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Well, tickets sound better when you win them with a cold Miller Lite nearby. 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

recharging this weekend. And by recharging, I mean eating grapes and ignoring everybody. 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

103.3. Well, the Free Money Ferret is on weekend mode, which I assume involves snacks, nonsense, and a tiny inflatable pool. I'm Jason for the radio. Monday, he'll be back with 9 chances for you to win $1,000. 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

Friday, we're going to get the new album from the All-American Rejects. We've been waiting on this one for a while, I feel like. It's time. Thank you, Rejects. It's Dirty Little Secrets on Indie 103.3.

Would you like to hear something today? 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

Would you like to go check out Young the Giant? Yes, you do. I mean, any show these days, like, please get me to a free show. Right around 4:50, I got tickets for Young the

These days, you know what? There's so much technology coming out. So wearable stuff like the watches and the fitness rings and the earbuds. Well, how about there's now a beanie that may be able to read your thoughts? Yeah, you just basically put it on and it translates your thoughts into a text on a separate device. That's wild. Indy 103.3.

We're going to be out again coming up this next Friday at the Ale Emporium in Greenwood. Stop by, say hello. We got some Miller Lite swag and also a chance for you to win some tickets to Carb Day. Details are up

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did get a request for Hannah. Wanted to hear some Oasis. And you know what? I hope all the rumors are right. I hope they are working on a new album. And that we'll get that soon enough. Maybe a new Oasis song and to go out on tour next year. I really hope that's the case. It's Indie 103.3, alternative from the 90s and 2000s. It's Wonderwall.

So Mike D from the Beastie Boys is coming back out. He's going to do a solo tour. He's, you know, teased some new music. I think it's good for him. His boys, I guess, his sons are in a band. And so that's kind of how he's just coming back. It's Indy 103.3.

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free pair of tickets for you to go check out Young the Giants. They're playing with Cold War Kids and Kenny Hoopla August the 9th. 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That's always nice. 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

when it comes to bands and, you know, maybe they break up, maybe they're on a hiatus, like all the things, they can always come back. I mean, look at Yellow Card, new album, all the things. It's Indie 103.3. Never say never.

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We post some funny things, give you free concert tickets, and always let you know what's going on.

just started up their Vegas residency at the Sphere, and man, I've heard it is awesome. They're rocking out songs they haven't played in over a decade, so it's kind of a nice thing. I wish I could go to that show. I'm like envious and jealous of anybody that gets to go see that. My friends are going next weekend, flying out to Vegas. Atari's, it's Indy 103.3.

eating steak the other day, and I was like, oh my gosh, everything is so expensive, which that's kind of the talk these days, right? Everything is just expensive. You chit-chat about it. But I did not realize until I saw today that apparently the price of ground beef right now, it's record high. It's $6.86 a pound average. That has gone up 49% in the last 5 years. Isn't that crazy?

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that it's Saturday and I'm talking about Monday, but it is something to look forward to. 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We give away 9 grand a day. You want a part of this? It's Indy.

So Lenny Kravitz, you know, he is the villain in the new 007 video game, and it's pretty intense. Like, I've been doing a lot of reading. I don't play these games, but still probably very cool to be a part of. It's Cindy, 103.3.

podcast. I love that video. So good. I wish we had more videos these days. It's Indy 103.3 with a request for Nirvana. It's for Sam. Thanks for rocking with us today.

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It's coming fast and furious. 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

Battle of Mud Blurry, and frontman Wes and his brother have got a book coming out this summer. It's a memoir. It looks quite intense. I mean, between the both of them, they had such a crazy life. And their songs, obviously, that's what most of it's all about. It's Indy 103.3.

So Jared Leto, frontman, of course, of 30 Seconds to Mars. He's got new movie coming out, Masters of the Universe. I mean, I grew up on He-Man, and I cannot wait to see it. Trailer looks great. And honestly, there's a lot of big movies coming out for the summer. And if you haven't been to the movies in a long time, go to the movies. It's so fun. If you bring in your snacks, all right, that's fine. It is a new 103.3.

question. They've said a new song is coming soon, but not soon enough. I mean, come on, it's almost the middle of the year already. Come on, Soundgarden. It is Indie 103.3 with Imagine Dragons.

Limp Bizkit's frontman Fred Durst, he's got a new song with MGK. It's called Fix Your Face, I think. It's really fun. If you have not had a chance, check it out. It's just nice to see him back. New Limp Bizkit to come, I feel like, this year. It's Indy 103.3.

coming up on Friday, the 15th, we're going to be out at the El Emporium in Greenwood. We've got a chance for you to win tickets to Carb Day and Race Day. Get yourself some Miller Lite swag. 7 p.m. May 15th, El Emporium in Greenwood. We hope to see you there. 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

That song has been played at so many graduations and just events. I feel like that is an eventful song. It's Indie 103.3. Thank you, Avril. This is a request for Jason working out delivering some food. Make sure you take care of your drivers.

It's Mel Taylor. I'm about to get out of here. Please enjoy the rest of your evening. Hope you have a great one. I'll be back tomorrow at 3 o'clock. We are Indie 103.3, alternative from the 90s and 2000s. Later. Good night.

me because you look so fine that I really wanna make you mine. 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